me, can you tell me where Hope Road is, please? Hope Road. You've never heard of it? Okay, thank you anyway. Excuse me. Sorry? Oh, sorry. Excuse me. Can you tell me how I get to Hope Road, please? Hope Road.

0: How's it going? We hope you have a good day today and enjoy Axel's radio show. He's chosen a lot of good music for you and just kick back, relax and enjoy it all.
1: 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Donna Musica.

Here is Rick Abau. Und ihr werdet hören, you're going to hear Pop nach der Penne, or Pop Music After School. That's hot music with that crazy, crazy Gunter.

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Everybody low with a love song that he made. Find the streetlight, steps out of the shade, says something like, you and me, babe, how about it? Juliet says, hey, it's Romeo. You nearly give me a heart attack.

That's nice. I haven't heard that group before. It's called The Quick and Rhythm of the Jungle. Name of the group, as I said, is The Quick. It's 10:26, nighttime at Radio Brenner with Dick Dale and the best sounds in town. You know how much I enjoy new German sound, right? Well, I do. And here's one from Fellfarben. It's called Ein Jahr, es geht voran.

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1: Hey, look alive! Everything lights up, makes you want to shout. Talk about happiness, that's what we're talking about.

I tell you, that's the way to get the evening started with Eddie Kendricks. Keep right on trucking. And Radio Brenner International got a lot of good music for you coming up tonight. From the German side of the thing, we've got the Peter Gorski Band. We've also got Phil Farben in. Right now, here's an English group. They call themselves Blackbird.

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1: Whoopee! 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Yeah, Harry. Yeah.

0: 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Love is really a hurting thing.
1: Hey, man, what's happening?
0: Hey, brother, what's going on? All right. He's got his woman over there.
1: Yeah, how's he doing? Okay?
0: But mine's at home. What time is it? Damn, man, it's 12:45. I think I'm gonna walk up here and see what's going on up here at this discotheque. There's always something going on in there. What becomes of a broken heart?

0: this looks like the place. Everybody's going in and step on up here. One ticket, please. Lord have mercy, everybody's here. Hey, what's going on, man?
1: Yeah.
0: She's at home. Yeah, she's at home.